want to send a big hello to a Dennis and Vanessa. 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Thank you so much for having us on. It is Sunny 106.5, Las Vegas's best variety of the 80s, 90s, and today. Got some Olivia Dean coming up after Phil Collins.

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Well, congratulations. Taylor got ACMA nomination for that song right there. She did say she is going to go to the award show, and so you know what that means. The Swifties are working overtime. They're going to be analyzing her outfit, which she says some are, you know, coming up with theories that she's going to announce a new album. And I won't be mad at it. I love it too. I'm all about it. It's Sunny 106.5. It's Tiffany.

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Well, if you haven't done it yet, make sure you're following us on Instagram at Sunny1065LV. And that way you will always get the heads up about giveaways that we have going on. And we do a ton of Instagram contests where you can win right there. Yeah, go do it now, okay? 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

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I am so excited for this new season of Dancing with the Stars, which happens this week. And I just kind of wanted to take my own little poll. Who do you think is going to win? I'm definitely going to be voting for Moira because I think she's so funny. But yeah, send me your guesses right now on Instagram at Hey Natalia, HeyNatalia. I kind of want to do like a fantasy draft for Dancing with the Stars, right? I've been trying to-

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0: Joanna, fall sports are back, and whether your child is on the football field, soccer field, volleyball court, or cross-country course, keeping young athletes safe should always be part of the game plan. This Wellness Wednesday, we're talking sports safety and concussion awareness. Know the signs of a possible concussion, including headache, dizziness, confusion, nausea, balance problems, or sensitivity to light or noise. If a concussion is suspected, your child should stop playing and be evaluated by a healthcare professional before returning to the game. Heat and hydration are also important, especially during those warm fall practices here in Southern Nevada. Encourage athletes to drink plenty of fluids, take breaks, and speak up if they feel dizzy, weak, or overheated. For sprains and strains, don't encourage kids to simply play through the pain. Significant swelling, severe pain, inability to put weight on an injury, or symptoms that aren't improving may require medical evaluation. A safer season starts with recognizing the warning signs and knowing when to get help. Wellness Wednesdays is sponsored by the Valley Health System, providing care for our community when and where you need
1: portions
0: it.
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1: Carolyn writes, my problem isn't with a husband or a lover or a child or a parent. My problem is with me. I want so much to change, to do things that are healthy and good, but I seem stuck in a rut that I can't get out of. I have no money, which makes me depressed. So I go out and spend money I don't have on stuff that I think is going to make me happy, and then I feel worse. I want to exercise and look good, but then I see skinny women and that makes me depressed, and I eat an entire carton of ice cream by myself. What can I do to be the person I want to be instead of this person that I hate? Carolyn, who is crying right now. Carolyn, grab a box of Kleenex and stand by because I am going to share my insights with you coming up next. 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
33: Tonight's Delilah's Dilemma is a very honest letter from Carolyn, who says it's not a problem with a husband or a lover or a child or a parent. It's a problem with herself. Carolyn, to be honest, most problems that we blame on our parent or our husband or our lover or our child are really problems with ourselves most of the time. So thank you for being honest about that. So stop crying. Crying, Carolyn, stop crying and stop procrastinating and decide right now, this minute, this second, that this is the first hour of your new life. Don't make promises to yourself that you can't keep. If you can right now, just say, for this hour, I'm not going to eat anything unless my body is truly hungry. Just for this hour. Tomorrow, say, just for this hour, I'm not going to waste a dime on myself unless it is for something I truly need. Take it hour by hour. Maybe in a few weeks you can take it a day at a time, but right now take it an hour at a time. Go talk to your doctor, because you could be suffering deep depression and you could be self-medicating with the ice cream. Carbohydrates make you feel high real fast. That's a typical way people self-medicate when you're depressed. So go talk to your doctor and see if you need some medical intervention. And then multitask. When you're doing your 5 or 10 setups, count 5 or 10 things that you're grateful for. While you're walking a mile, pray for everyone you know with every step that you take, that God will keep them safe. Because even though you hate yourself, addictive behaviors are self-centered things. They are making you focus on you. The more you focus on how much you dislike you, the sicker you're going to become. When you stop doing that, when you start focusing on others, when you put your trust in a higher power, the quicker you're going to become the healthy woman you want to be. And please consider reaching out to others for support. Weight Watchers has been around for a long time because there are great people who give great support. Overeaters Anonymous, there are a lot of support groups that can help you, talk to you, and nurture you and love you while you take care of yourself.

0: Sunny 106.5. I think I'm on my third cup of tea tonight. Thank goodness it is Bigelow Decaf. I've got the lemon ginger tonight. It's a lemon ginger kind of night. I know it's late. I know you're tired. I know you had a long day. You've got kids that are back in school or grandkids that are back in school. You've got things you've been doing all day. I've been picking apples and plums. I don't have plums in my orchard. My plum trees didn't make any, but there was somebody on Facebook who had plums. They said they weren't going to pick. Did anybody want them? And we're like, yes, yes, pick me. So we went and picked like 2 buckets of plums, and I made plum jam, plum blueberry jam today. I love canning. I love canning season. I love canning with friends. I wish I could share all the sweetness, all the goodness of the plum blueberry jam that I made today. I'm going to share this night with you, though, and I will play sweet songs all night. 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
4: Rosemary, welcome. This is Delilah. What can I do for you?
5: I am in such a dilemma. I'm a 70-year-old senior citizen, and...
4: You sound amazingly young.
5: Oh, I wish I was. And started my life all over and did it all different. But there was this man in my life when I was a teenager, and his name is Roy.
4: You're still in love with him?
5: Oh, God, yes.
4: And how many years has it been since you've been involved with him?
5: 52.
4: Wow.
5: There was us three girls, us three sisters, went with three brothers. And my other two sisters married their brothers, the brothers. Well, when I got pregnant, Roy left me and went into the service. I'm in such a dilemma now because when I was married to another man for 42 years, I've been single for 8 years because he died of cancer. And I guess 2 years ago, his wife died.
4: So what's the dilemma? If you're still in love with this man after 52 years, girlfriend, go see him.
5: He wants me to come down there and stay.
4: Well, first you got to go down and see if he's as cute as he was back, you know.
5: Oh, he was so good looking. Oh, my God.
4: Now, did he participate in your daughter's life?
5: No, and that's what hurt.
4: Because he was a knucklehead?
5: I would say so.
4: Has he ever made amends for that?
5: He apologized. He wrote when he was in the service, and he wanted me to still marry him. He wanted his family back. Well, I was still being mad and a knucklehead and whatever, and I didn't answer him. But now I wish I had it.
4: Oh, my gosh. So you guys both were knuckleheads for years.
5: Yes. So what do I do now?
4: And now you have a chance to maybe have the love that you always dreamed of.
5: What he says, maybe we can have our second chance.

0: Sunny 106.5. You know what I love about this time of year? I love, well, unless you're in a really hot area that's hot year-round, I love that I can bring out the boots. Bring out the boots. The tall boots, the boots with socks, the mud boots, the boots to work outside, the fashion boots to wear in the city. I love boot season. And I love sweaters. Oh, how I love sweatshirts and sweaters. And spending these soon-to-be autumn nights with you right here on the radio. 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
4: Hi, good evening. Welcome to the Delilah Show. What can I do for you, Tim?
5: Hi, Delilah. How are you?
4: I'm wonderful.
5: Good. I'm calling. I'm getting married, and my wonderful fiance has let me know that I can pick a song that I would like for us to dance at the wedding.
4: You get to do that.
5: Yeah.
4: She's letting you have that honor.
5: Exactly.
4: Did you get to pick out the color tuxedo you're wearing or anything like that?
5: I got an input. We went to a vote.
4: And did your vote, did you get the tuxedo you preferred?
5: Oh, yeah.
4: Oh, good. Okay.
5: It's lovely.
4: Okay.
5: The whole thing's going to be gorgeous.
4: All right. Well, tell me a little bit about the woman you're marrying. What's her name?
5: Her name is Zanetta.
4: Zanetta.
5: Mm-hmm.
4: Is she as unique as her name?
5: She certainly is.
4: Okay.
5: She loves me with all her heart. She's an absolute blessing in my life. And she works very hard. She goes to work full time. She goes to school full time, finishing up her degree. So
4: when does she have time to plan a wedding?
5: Yeah, exactly. Well, she didn't have a rough time with that. Mom kind of already had it all planned for her. So that worked out pretty well.
4: And is Mom and Dad paying for it for her?
5: Oh, yeah.
4: Oh, that's a beautiful thing, Tim.
5: Yeah, they had mentioned a while back that, you know, if we're waiting to get married because we don't have money, they said, well, we're going to take care of that, so...
4: So that just gave you the little push you needed to get into that jewelry store and buy something sparkly.
5: Exactly.
4: Okay. Well, with that in mind, let me try to find a song that will be perfect for you two as you start your life together as one.
5: That would be excellent. I certainly appreciate it.

0: Money 106.5. Each night I open up the phone line so that I can talk to you, so that I can celebrate with you. Last night I talked with a young man named Adam who had been bullied in school. What a sweet young man he is. He's 13 years old, almost 14. And I said, the good news is you've only got like 4 more years to go. And then you don't have to put up with that nonsense. The bad news is you got 4 more years to go, which when you're a teenager feels like forever. Hang in there. And Adam, when someone shows you by their actions that they are not to be trusted, that they are not a faithful friend, that they will betray you, believe them and stop trying to pretend like they're a good person. They're not. They're a backstabber. Walk away. Love them. Pray for them. Walk away from them. Okay? We're going to be here all night long taking your calls and sharing your stories. 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
4: Brenda, what can I do for you?
5: Well, I just want to tell you that you inspired me so much, my husband and I, to going to Africa, that we just got back from a missionary trip to Costa Rica. And we did a lot for the children, and they just seemed to bless us more than we blessed them.
4: Isn't it amazing? When I went over to Ghana and went to work with the refugees, I had this silly notion that somehow I would do something good for them. And when I got back, I was like, Lord, there's nothing I can give them that even begins to compare to what you have given me through their love and through their friendship.
5: I know, Delilah, I know. And listening to you, my husband and I listen to you all the time. We had been separated for a while, and listening to you got us back together and got us on the right path, and we had this opportunity. We got to go into hospitals and to orphanages where the mothers are very young and the children are young, and mothers and children are in the orphanages because they're so young. And we handed out different things, that coloring books and things and little dolls and toys that we took down, and they just hugged us and hugged us and hugged us. And I just want to say what a terrific person you are and how much you inspire others. And I am just thrilled I got through to talk to you now.
4: Well, I'm thrilled you got through to talk, but I'm even more thrilled that you got to go on a life-changing trip.
5: It was, Delilah. It was absolutely life-changing for both of us.
4: What's your hubby's name?
5: Richard.
4: And are things better between the two of you now?
5: Yes. Oh, yes, Delilah.
4: God bless you.
5: Oh, God bless you, Delilah.

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1: 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We talk about relationships. We talk about parenthood. Now we talk about grandkids, since I've got a whole lot of them. So now we talk about all sorts of things, pets and life and love. You're listening to Delilah.
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6: Hi, welcome to the Delilah Show. Who's this?
7: This is Jennifer.
6: Jennifer?
7: Yes.
6: The Jennifer who wrote to me?
7: Yes.
6: So you have a wonderful story, Jennifer, about your husband, Derek.
7: Yeah.
6: Tell me what you were going through.
7: We've been married, it was just 9 years. We were actually, we were talking about divorce about almost 2 months ago now. We had a lot of pressures and things come upon us, and just things over time, things we just really had not talked about, to really be able to share our feelings, and it really came to drive us apart from each other. We had begun to live more like single people.
6: So you were ships that pass in the night, partly because of your schedule and partly because of stress.
7: Oh, yeah, quite a bit. We've always worked separate schedules, and like I said, we just never took the time to be a couple.
6: So what happened to bring you back to the point where you're writing me saying how much you love your husband?
7: We came upon a wonderful group in a community called Retrovay International, and we learned that our friendship really was there. We just hadn't taken the time to share feelings with each other and to be able to get it all out in the open.
6: And probably my guess would be you hadn't taken a lot of time to nurture the passion side of the romance if you're working different schedules. And
7: no, and I have to be honest, our passion was always there, but it was...
6: it was the friendship
7: The love part was always great, and in your show, and its songs are always wonderful. But a relationship is more than just that.
6: Oh, isn't it, though?

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11: Next. 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
4: 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Welcome to the Delilah Show. Who's this?
5: This is Gordon.
4: Gordon, welcome. What can I do for you?
5: Okay, well, I'm 40 years old, and I've had my share of relationships, and I was a pretty shallow person. You know, I never really been or dated a plus size woman, and I've just recently met somebody that's incredible. I mean, the girl's just incredible. She has everything that I've been looking for all my life, all in one person. She's smart. She's confident. She's very beautiful, and she's very, very mature for her age. And she just brought feelings out of me that I haven't had since high school. She's got me writing poetry again. I mean, I used to write a lot, and just recently, it's weird feelings all over again. It's like starting from the beginning. You know, spent all that time looking for the right person, and went through all these relationships. Got 2 kids out of one of the relationships, which I'm very glad and proud of. But I was just, like I said, I can't believe how shallow I was and looking for the right person. And now I wasn't really looking. It just kind of happened, and I kind of opened myself up to a situation, and I'm kind of glad I did. And I was wondering if you could play a song for me for her.
4: So are you telling me you're in love?
5: Oh, yeah. That's definitely what it is.
4: You are in love.

0: love, and for the first time in your life, you're recognizing that it's not all about appearance, but...
1: I'll tell you, I'm not the greatest looking guy either, so...
0: And how did you grow up?
1: There's a lot more to it than that, and I just started, you know, looking around and noticing stuff, and like I said, I finally opened my eyes and my heart to somebody else that, you know, has really shown me what I missed all these years, you know?

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1: Carolyn writes, my problem isn't with a husband or a lover or a child or a parent. My problem is with me. I want so much to change, to do things that are healthy and good, but I seem stuck in a rut that I can't get out of. I have no money, which makes me depressed. So I go out and spend money I don't have on stuff that I think is going to make me happy, and then I feel worse. I want to exercise and look good, but then I see skinny women and that makes me depressed, and I eat an entire carton of ice cream by myself. What can I do to be the person I want to be instead of this person that I hate? Carolyn, who is crying right now. Carolyn, grab a box of Kleenex and stand by because I am going to share my insights with you coming up next. 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
8: Tonight's Delilah's Dilemma is a very honest letter from Carolyn, who says it's not a problem with a husband or a lover or a child or a parent. It's a problem with herself. Carolyn, to be honest, most problems that we blame on our parent or our husband or our lover or our child are really problems with ourselves most of the time. So thank you for being honest about that. So stop crying. Crying, Carolyn, stop crying and stop procrastinating and decide right now, this minute, this second, that this is the first hour of your new life. Don't make promises to yourself that you can't keep. If you can right now, just say, for this hour, I'm not going to eat anything unless my body is truly hungry. Just for this hour. Tomorrow, say, just for this hour, I'm not going to waste a dime on myself unless it is for something I truly need. Take it hour by hour. Maybe in a few weeks, you can take it a day at a time, but right now, take it an hour at a time. Go talk to your doctor, because you could be suffering deep depression and you could be self-medicating with the ice cream. Carbohydrates make you feel high real fast. That's a typical way people self-medicate when you're depressed. So go talk to your doctor and see if you need some medical intervention. And then multitask. When you're doing your 5 or 10 setups, count 5 or 10 things that you're grateful for. While you're walking a mile, pray for everyone you know with every step that you take that God will keep them safe. Because even though you hate yourself, addictive behaviors are self-centered things. They are making you focus on you. And the more you focus on how much you dislike you, the sicker you're going to become. When you stop doing that, when you start focusing on others, when you put your trust in a higher power, the quicker you're going to become the healthy woman you want to be. And please consider reaching out to others for support. Weight Watchers has been around for a long time because there are great people who give great support. Overeaters Anonymous, there are a lot of support groups that can help you, talk to you, and nurture you and love you while you take care of yourself.

0: Sunny 106.5. Are you a person who loves to read books? Loves to read storybooks? My husband loves to read manuals. He's the only person I know who likes to read, like, the manual for his tractor or for his truck. He's got a 20-year-old truck and he reads the manual. He reads the instructions. When we buy like a new grill at the first start of the summer, we go to Home Depot and get a grill to cook outside. He reads the manual. I don't think I have ever read a manual in my life. I'm like, honey, I can't figure this out. He's like, did you read the manual? No, I didn't read the manual. Who reads the manuals? He reads the manuals. I read books. I love to read storybooks. I love to read poetry books. There's a very old book that I love to read that's filled with poems and songs of joy and laughter and sorrow and depression and heroes and victories and heartache. I love to read modern stories. I love to read stories of people that overcome incredible circumstances and still shine. Did you read some good books this summer? Did you read some books that inspired you? Maybe you need to write your own book. Maybe you need to write your own story. If you are trying to be creative and write something beautiful, maybe you need to write yourself as the hero in your story. What do you think? I'll be back with songs to inspire you as you read a story or write your story. Stay tuned. 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
10: Next. Hey, Alfie, what can I get for you?
11: Hey, Nora, just a nice latte, please. How was your weekend?
10: Not bad, thanks. Mainly working here. You?
11: Me? Well, I was battling gods in the afterlife realm, and after lunch, I fought mercenaries! Ooh, could I get oat milk with that latte, please?
10: Yeah, of course.
11: And then Sunday was mostly fighting supervillains! 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Ooh, and I'll grab an almond croissant, too.
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1: Hi, you've called Delilah. Who is this?
2: This is Christina.
1: Hi, Christina. What can I do for you tonight?
2: I want to see if you can play a song for myself and my grandchildren.
1: I can. What are their names?
2: Brandon, Austin, and Drake. Yes, I have legal guardianship of them.
1: So Grandma is raising the grandkids. How old are they?
2: 2, 4, and 6.
1: Oh, girl, you got your hands full. I bet you never expected in a million years to be changing diapers at this stage of the game.
2: No, because my baby's 20, so I told my husband before they moved in, we're free now. She'll be 18. I'm eating my words.
1: Yep, spoke too soon. Do you know how many thousands of grandparents there are, though, just like you, that are raising their grandkids because their kids are making bad choices?
2: Right, right.
1: So you want a song to let them know how much Grandma loves them?
2: Yes.
1: Even when you're tired and cranky?
2: That's right.
1: Uh-huh. I'll play a song for you and for every grandma or grandpa that is raising and parenting their grandkids. And though we might be a little crankier or a little more tired than we were the first time around, we've got a lot more wisdom this time around.
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6: Hi, Delilah. I'm calling to let you know I work 3 jobs and I don't have much time to listen to the radio during the day. So after my last job, I usually listen to other stations. And I was flipping the channels one night and got you on. And, listening to you talking about, you know, life and, you know, instead of just playing music, you're talking about real instances in life. You kind of motivated me a little bit to kind of get back to talking to the creator. So what I do is on the way home, when listening to you, I will pull over in an area and kind of look up at the stars and just chill out and just kind of relax a little bit and just kind of talk to God a little bit and get back to that instead of just, you know, the daily grind and just forget about everything, you know, like the religious stuff and just forget all about that. And I don't need to do that. I need to get back more with God. And you've kind of inspired me to do that.
5: Well, thank you. When you talk to him again, would you put in a good word for me?
6: I will put in as many good words as you want. But it's just, you know, when you see the stars at night, it's, you know, and there's not much traffic. So, you know, it's just really kind of really basically relaxing. And you get back to, you know, where life needs to be. You kind of try to put it in perspective. Instead of the daily grind all the time, hurry up, hurry up, hurry up.
5: I think a lot of times people make God so complicated or so difficult to understand or so pious or so distant out there when, just like you said, just looking at the stars, enjoying the magnificent beauty he created, being able to love completely and deeply and get in touch with that side of us that hungers and longs for that connection. That's what it's all about.
6: Thank you so much for bringing me back to reality.

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4: Hello, good evening. Who is this?
5: Hi, this is Eva.
4: Hi, Eva. You have a great voice.
5: Thank you.
4: You should go into radio.
5: I've heard that before. I've also been told I should read to the blind.
4: Ah, you have a beautiful voice.
5: Thank you.
4: Well, what can I do for you tonight, dear lady with a beautiful voice?
5: I have a daughter. I have a daughter who will soon be 27 years old. She stayed with me until she finished grad school. And it was a crossroads in my life, so I decided I was going to make a move. I raised my daughter by myself, by the way. Totally self-supporting single mom. And I thought, I'm going to move out of state.

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1: To the same place?
0: No. She's moving to another state. She's the girl who lives in my heart. And the idea that she's far away from me, that
1: I can't... She's your baby and you can't be there.
0: No, that we can't go to opening night for chick flicks and go shopping, you know, for frivolous items. I miss her so, so much. 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
1: And what's her name?
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1: Have a good cry and I'll play a song for you.
0: Thank you. Thank you so much.
1: Thank you, sweetie.
0: Okay.
1: Bye-bye.
0: Bye-bye.

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Hey, it's Teresa, ready to hang out with you all night long, playing so much variety. You know, we can connect on our social media too. Teresa Lucas 3 on X, TT Momo 2 on Instagram, and yes, I'm even on TikTok. Teresa Lucas on air. Let's get hooked up.

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0: 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Hey, Jennifer, are you liking the music tonight?
1: I love it. I've been waiting for it, and it eases my way through work.
0: Well, that's awesome. You know, people like yourself are why we do things like this.
1: Thank

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0: 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So today is National Black and White Cookie Day. 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Half chocolate, half vanilla. 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
1: 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And here's our very first American Idol. It's Kelly Clarkson.

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0: 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You can leave me a message. We're talking 80s memories next, so let me hear yours.

0: 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Teresa Lucas hanging out with you tonight, coming up on 3 o'clock. Loving all the requests. Keep them coming. 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Sandy, what are some of the toys that you miss from the 80s that you wish you still had?
1: I wish I still had a Light Bright.
0: Oh, yeah.
1: I think that they are just so neat.
0: Well, they are.
1: And I used to make different designs and use it as a nightlight. And I could totally see myself having that like in my kitchen or in the bathroom. So
0: yeah,
1: I can, walk around at night. You know, that'd be such a fun nightlight, even for an adult, I think.
0: You know, I think you're onto something there.
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0: Because I gotta have faith. 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
1: 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Hey there, it's Teresa Lucas. Lots of variety lined up for you tonight. Teresa Lucas 3 on Twitter, TT Momo 2 on Instagram. Let's hook up.

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1: It's not about the ending, it's about the journey. With everything going on, but just me personally, that just repeating that to myself has really helped.
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0: 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And oh my gosh, we're going to see BTS, Benson Boone, Goo Goo Dolls, Kenny Chesney, Snoop Dogg, Weezer, and so many others. 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
1: How are you coping with fame so far? I mean, you were absolutely catapulted into stardom, weren't you?
2: Yeah, that's right, but I mean, I'm just taking it as it comes, really, day by day, you know. I've tried not to let it sort of go to my head yet, you know, if I can help that.
0: That was Rick Astley when this song first came out. Can

0: 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So today is National Black and White Cookie Day. Yum. Half chocolate, half vanilla. You can't go wrong with that, right?
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This is so cool. TikTok radio has come to iHeartRadio. Oh, speaking of TikTok, look for me there. Teresa Lucas on air. And now you will be able to tap into the hottest trends and the creators shaping the sound of music right now. 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
1: Happy to hang out with you all night long. If you're new to the radio station, hello, I'm Teresa Lucas. One of my neighbor's daughters is learning how to drive, you know, to get her driver's license. What an exciting milestone in our lives, you know? Made me think of the time that I had just gotten my license and I was driving one of my friend's cars just around a neighborhood. However, it was a stick shift. Yeah. I didn't know what I was doing. Stopped at a four-way stop. Looked like an inchworm trying to get through the intersection. And, well, there was a police officer at one of the stop signs there. And, yeah, he pulled me over. Came up to the window. Didn't ask me to see my license. He said, "Do you have a license?" Oh.
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0: Something that many of us are guilty of doing is hopefully not something you're doing right now. We're talking about speeding this morning. It's Joanna and Sean here on Sunny 106.5. And we were going through this study on the psychology behind it, the reasons that we, many of us, agree on why we speed.
1: Yeah, I mean, I think the majority of people out there just think that speeding is normal at this point, right? 5, 10, you know, above speed limit. That's fine, right?
0: I mean, that's what I think we all tell ourselves. And, and look, I'm guilty of it, too. I mean, right? And 30% of the drivers agree that no one actually drives the speed limit. I would agree with that when it comes to, like, on the nose. I think many people drive under it and a lot more people drive over it. But I don't know many people that are setting their speedometer or their speed, their cruise control for the limit.
1: Right. I mean, listen, at the end of the day, I feel like going a little bit over, even up to 10 over the speed limit is acceptable. I mean, I don't want to jinx myself. I've never been pulled over for going 5, 10 over the speed limit.
0: Right.
1: Watch me get pulled over on the way home now today, but yeah.
0: Well, I think that's why most of us think that it's acceptable, right? Because usually a cop isn't going to go out of their way to pull you over for 5 or 10 over. It's not worth their time. They want to nail someone for a much bigger infraction, right?
1: Right.
0: So the other things they said here is that the reasons we speed is that we believe that keeping up with traffic is safer than driving under the limit. Getting around slower drivers is a reason we do it, to reach our destination faster and to avoid holding up traffic.
1: Right.
0: And as a reminder this morning, if you get pulled over by a police officer for speeding, I wouldn't use any of those as an excuse as to why you did it.
1: Do you have like something in your head ready to go if you were going to get pulled over, what you would say to a cop?
0: Yeah.
1: What is it?
0: I have to go to the bathroom real bad.
1: Exactly.
0: Diarrhea gets you out of almost anything in life.
1: I mean, it's just so relatable, right? I mean, I feel like that's everybody's go-to excuse these days.
0: Until a cop says, you know what? If you go in your pants, you're out of your ticket.
1: Oh my gosh. Then you're gonna see if you've got a new party trick talent or not.
0: Then you got a problem on your hands and in your pants.
1: Oh man.
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0: myself. 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Now, Joanna, I recently experienced for the first time in my life a young person not having any experience at all with something that I thought the entire planet knew about.
1: Okay, and what was that?
0: It was a gasoline-powered car, right? My neighbor's kids, I was picking them up from school as a favor. Their mom drives a Tesla. I picked them up and they said, Uncle Sean, do you have to charge your car? And I said, no, it runs on gasoline. And she said, oh, does it have to, can it run forever then? It was just the concept, the concept of a gasoline driven car was foreign to these 8 years old, 8 year olds, and it made me feel so much older than I think I deserve to feel right now at 41.
1: Wow. It's kind of like an eye opener, right? It's like these younger people whose parents have Teslas.
0: Right.
1: They're growing up in a world where like gas stations aren't a thing for them.
0: Exactly.
1: That's wild.
0: It was a very strange feeling for sure.
1: Ooh, yeah.
0: Rachel's on the line. Rachel, who made you feel older than you deserve to?
2: It was my brother. And we were listening. We were borrowing my parents' car. And I was like, oh my gosh, I love this song. And it was an NSYNC song. And he's like, when did this come out? I'm like, oh, funny, it did come out that long ago. So he Googled it. And he was like, I wasn't even born yet.
0: Oh,
2: that's how old this
0: man.
2: Song is. And I'm just like, oh, I'm so old.
1: Listen, but the love that you have for NSYNC still feels young, doesn't it?
2: It does. Like, it literally feels like all their songs came out like 5 years ago.
1: Right.
2: Not, you know, 20 in the early 2000s.
1: Yeah. I mean, it's crazy. I just Googled NSYNC and like, I Want It Back and like, Tear It Up My Heart was 1997.
0: Wow.
1: So like, it's almost 30 years ago.
0: Oh, no.
1: It's even older than we thought.
2: Yeah. Don't remind me.
1: Yeah.
0: Let's be honest. I mean, music is one of those things that's like the strongest indicator, right? Because it is just so anchored in like a certain time of your life. And like, I'm sure when my parents heard me listening to Puff Daddy's I'll Be Missing You, and they were like, that's a police song. And I'm like, when do cops make music? You know, like, we're living in the same timeline.
1: Well, thanks for making us feel old this morning, too. We're right there with you.
2: Thanks, guys.
1: Music will do that to you real quick, won't it?
0: It sure will.
1: Yep.
0: Who else has made you feel significantly older than you deserve to feel? How did they do that? 702-796-1065.
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0: Sunny Mornings with Joanna and Sean on Sunny 106.5. So when did a young person make you feel way older than you deserve to? 702-796-1065. Joe, has this happened to you?
1: You know, actually recently I was at a little barbecue over at a friend's house, and like all her daughter's in high school, so it was like all high school age kids. And I brought up something about like, I'm really good at memorizing phone numbers because I am. And her daughter, my girlfriend's daughter, was like, why would you ever need to memorize a phone number? And I'm like, girl, back in the day, like our parents used to like drill numbers into our brains. Like, yeah, we had to remember numbers. And she's like, I don't think I ever had to memorize a phone number in my life because everything is saved in their mm-hmm. phone that they have had since they are, you know, 5 years old or whatever.
0: It's a required life skill growing up.
1: Seriously, it really was.
0: Sheila, thanks for the call. Who made you feel old? How'd they do it?
2: Yeah, I'm a substitute teacher, and I was subbing in fifth grade. And I wrote instructions on the whiteboard in cursive. And the students were like looking at me like, we can't read that.
0: Wow.
2: Yeah, I thought they were kidding because I just thought, you know, fifth grade. I mean, I remember second grade, I was learning cursive already, and I guess that's not how it works now.
1: Yeah, it's like almost like a lost art at this point, because we've had, you know, somebody call in before and tell us that like kids just aren't aware of cursive handwriting anymore, which is so crazy because I mean, I still use it.
2: Yeah, I guess they're not learning that. It's more of like an elective kind of thing. If the teacher has time, she might show it to them. But yeah, they were bewildered.
0: Well, let's be real. I mean, it also, if people stop learning cursive, it's going to be way easier to forge people's signatures when everyone's just writing in block letters all the time.
1: Sure.
2: Oh my gosh, I didn't even think about that.
1: and it's funny too, because I don't know if you've ever seen like one of those like e-documents or whatnot that you have to like sign, and then like you type in your name and it types it out in cursive. So like when you're still even signing documents digitally, it will then change it into cursive. So it's still out there.
2: Yeah, that's crazy. I felt very old when that happened.
1: Well, thank you, Sheila. We hope you have a great school year subbing, and thank you for the call this morning.
2: All right, thank you.
0: Joanna, if I start a petition to bring back cursive, will you sign it?
1: Absolutely, all about it.
0: In cursive?
1: Yep, sure will. The holidays have...
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5: 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Two massive title fights headline the card, including slap fighting legend Wolverine. Also on the card is former WWE

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0: Sunny 106.5. It's Joanna and Sean with you right now. Thank you for starting your day off with us. So, if you've never been to Hofbräu Haus before, it is so much fun. And they are celebrating 22 years of Oktoberfest this year. And Sean and I, we're going to be a part of it.
1: I love any time. Here's the thing. I don't believe for one second that I'm a celebrity. But anytime somebody says, hey, do you want to be a celebrity keg tapper? Yes, 1,000%.
0: Who would say no to that?
1: No. So, Joanna and I, we're going to be guest local celebrity keg tappers on Friday, October 2nd at Hofbräu Haus. But we're talking, you know, beer and brats and all kinds of different fun.
0: Giant pretzels,
1: of course.
0: They've got good pretzels there. They have good food, and it's always such a good time.
1: I was reading a little bit about Oktoberfest over there, and we get to lead a parade, Joanna.
0: Oh, it's going to be awesome.
1: We lead a parade to a keg? Why can't we do this every Friday?
0: I mean, that should be an every Friday occurrence. We should put that out there into the universe. You know, extend Oktoberfest year-round. But again, it is Friday, October 2nd at 7:30. So you can come out, celebrate with us, have dinner, join our little parade march. It's just going to be a blast.
1: Did you see who some of the past celebrity tappers have been, Joanna?
0: Icons.
1: Uh-huh. Siegfried and Roy.
0: Come on now.
1: The Chippendales. We are joining the ranks of Siegfried and Roy and the Chippendales, Joanna.
0: Doesn't get better than that right there.
1: It does
0: among
1: not.
0: Amongst especially Vegas celebrity icons, right? That's the two of the biggest right there.
1: Embarrassingly, I have yet to go to Hofbräu Haus myself personally.
0: Oh, okay.
1: So I'm super amped about this. Please join us.
0: Do you know about the paddle?
1: No, what's the paddle?
0: I'm just going to keep that a surprise. But if you've been to Hofbräu Haus, you know. It's like one of those, if you know, you know.
1: Okay.
0: If you know, you're about to find out.
1: All right, I can't wait. Join us Friday, October 2nd, 7:30 at Hofbräu Haus, where Joanna and myself are going to be guest keg tappers for the occasion. It's going to be awesome.
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0: Joanna, we finally made it. We've been talking about it for months now. It's festival week.
1: I can't believe it. The Monday before the iHeartRadio Music Festival takes over T-Mobile Arena, there is just excitement in the air.
0: Speaking of what's in the air, it's going to be beautiful this week. Ooh. I mean, we have a high of 99 today, and it only drops from there.
1: I love that.
0: Highs in the low 90s for Friday and Saturday. Festival days are going to be perfect this year. Love it.
1: Love it.

0: 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Good morning and happy Monday. We are so excited to wake you up today and tell you where we're going to be sending you and the family next with the name drop.
1: It's back again. Back again.
0: Oh, yeah.
1: This is where we send you and your family to, the best family destinations, theme parks all over the place. And you'll be able to sign up this morning. But give us two songs. We'll tell you exactly where we're going to send your family.

0: Sunny 106.5, the best variety of the 80s, 90s, and today. Good morning. It's Joanna and Sean. Thank you for waking up with us, and especially nice and early right now, because we do have an announcement we want to make, the next destination for our name drop.
1: So, very easy to play if you're new around here. Basically, you just sign up at the website so that we have your name, and then at 6:40 and 8:40 every weekday morning, we randomly call out the names of people who have entered to win a 4-pack of tickets to some very cool destinations. And Joanna, where are we sending people this time?
0: We're sending you and the family to Knott's Scary Farm at Knott's Berry Farm in Southern California.
1: This is the longest running Halloween themed family attraction in all of Southern California.
0: Yeah.
1: And they do it right. They got some new mazes this year. They've got some new shows. They really turn it into a very frightful but also fun family experience.
0: Yeah, I was reading that they have over 1,000 creatures lurking around the park, which would be honestly so cool because, you know, I like scary attractions. So this is right up my alley. And I think, you know, going someplace that is so known for putting on such an incredible Halloween event would be a great place to just make incredible memories with the family.
1: For sure. And a little added layer to this is that every week we're also going to be pulling a grand prize winner who will win not only the 4-pack of tickets to Knott's Scary Farm, but additionally a 4-pack of tickets to Knott's Berry Farm.
0: You're right.
1: So you can experience it in its non-terrifying glory as well, outside of the Halloween time stuff.
0: Exactly. Lots of memories to be made with the name drop. So yes, as Sean mentioned, signups are open right now. Sunny1065.com. You click on the contest and promotion page. You get signed up. And then Monday morning, next Monday, that's when we're going to start dropping names again at 6:40 and 8:40.
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0: Joanna and Sean on Sunny 106.5. Joanna, I know you're a Raiders fan. You must be pretty pleased about how the season started.
1: I mean, listen, to get the W on the first regular home game, I mean, that was incredible. Unfortunately, my boy Brock Bowers wasn't there, but hey, they didn't need him yesterday.
0: No, they look good. And John Teep had a huge game with over 100 yards, 2 touchdowns. We're starting to sound like ESPN over here. Anyway, football's back. Next game on the road in L.A. against the Chargers next Sunday.

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0: Sunny 106.5. Good morning. It's Joanna and Sean. Thanks for waking up with us. Now, even though the temperatures are still pretty hot here in Vegas, pumpkin spice season, you know, is not stopping for anybody, anything, any weather temperature. So it's going strong right now. And the most random things are starting to come out, right?
1: I think, Joanna, we may have finally jumped the shark when it comes to like pumpkin scented things. We're running out of things to scent with pumpkin spice. And we just came across what might be the last pumpkin spiced product you would ever buy in your entire life.
0: Literally, yeah.
1: We'll share what it is next, but we also want to hear from you on the wildest pumpkin spice things you've come across so far in your travels. 702-796-1065.

0: pumpkin spice is everywhere. What's the weirdest or strangest pumpkin spice themed thing you've seen? 702-796-1065. Even though the temps are still a little bit warm here in Vegas, isn't stopping pumpkin spice from going strong, is it?
1: It certainly is it. Look, I thought we'd run out of things to scent with pumpkin spice, but Titan Casket said absolutely not. They have released a pumpkin spiced casket.
0: Oh my gosh.
1: Joanna, I'm going to be honest with you. I don't know that I like pumpkin spice enough to want to smell it for the rest of eternity.
0: Right.
1: Quite frankly.
0: I looked it up online and it even comes complete with the slogan pumpkin spice forever.
1: Oh my gosh.
0: Gotta be a real diehard there, right?
1: You're not
0: mm-hmm,
1: even
0: literally. Yeah. No, thank you.
1: I see what you did there. I'm not about to spend $1,600 on this thing. I will say I'm happy to get the cereal. We have some pumpkin spice flavored like Frosted Mini Wheats in my house right now.
0: Okay, that's not bad.
1: No, I like breakfast foods. Totally makes sense.
0: Yeah, it's the other weird foods that they pumpkin spice out. Remember they like did pumpkin spice spam?
1: Yes.
0: Like, come on now. No one asked for that.
1: I like some spam, but I'm not about that life.
0: Yeah, meat, pumpkin, no.
1: I try to draw the line at spam when it comes to pumpkin spice flavored foods.
0: Seriously.
1: Juliet, thanks for the call. What's like the weirdest pumpkin spice thing you've seen so far?
2: Okay, the weirdest thing I've seen advertised as pumpkin scented was I saw like a pumpkin spice scented dog cologne yesterday.
1: It's what?
2: Weird.
1: Yeah. I would say so. Dog cologne. All right, have we run out of things? Are you cool with this, Juliet, or have we jumped the shark on pumpkin spice stuff?
2: I think that's a little too far, maybe. Aww. I'm sure they love smelling like pumpkin spice.
0: That's great. I have two stinky Frenchies, and so I'm intrigued by this, but then I don't know if I want a stinky pumpkin spice Frenchie either.
1: Look, I don't think dogs care. Look, dogs sniff butts. I'm not sure they're caring too much about smelling like pumpkin spice.
0: The stinkier the better for them, really.
1: What is the craziest pumpkin spice thing you've seen so far? 702-796-1065. Joanna, we got some good local news coming up next in the sunny story of the day. What'd you find?
0: Yeah, well, one local program is bringing kids, cops, and community leaders together in a way that could help change some lives. So I'm going to explain why it's going to make you smile this morning coming up in today's Sunny Story of the Day next.
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1: Time for your sunny story of the day.
2: All right, this little dose of some positivity from right here in the Valley. Joanna, what's going on?
3: So, you know, we hear a lot about interactions between teens and police in the headlines, but I think we all want to hear more about maybe programs that will help both sides understand each other a little bit better.
2: Mm-hmm.
3: So, over the weekend, Las Vegas Metro Police Department hosted their 18th annual Youth and Justice Forum. Now, this brought together teens, officers, attorneys, law students, community leaders, and they had some very important conversations. Now, instead of just like sitting through lectures, though, the teens were able to take part in skits in real life scenarios designed to kind of help each other, both sides, understand each other a little bit better, but have teens understand their rights and what to do during encounters with law enforcement.
2: Look, I think trust is a huge issue, right? Building trust between both sides of that equation.
3: Sure.
2: And as much education as you can do in schools, anytime you can do bring more awareness to what your rights are, I think you just have a population of young people who are far better equipped to handle those interactions whenever they may happen.
3: Sure. And I think it's a great reminder, right? That education and conversation, those two things together can go a long way. Mm-hmm. And, you know, when teens understand their rights and police kind of have a chance to connect with the community outside of like very stressful situations, I think everybody kind of benefits here. So what a great program. I mean, teaching teens in our community confidence, communication, respect. This is such a win, right? So if you want to read more, we're going to put up all the details right now at sunny1065.com. You just click on Sunny Mornings, and then from there you can get all the details about today's Sunny Story of the Day there. I could

0: Sunny 106.5. Good morning. What's the weirdest pumpkin spice thing you have seen out there? Carla, what is it for you?
1: So the weirdest pumpkin flavor thing that I've ever had was pumpkin flavored pretzels. Like, who wants pumpkin flavored pretzels? Like, it's just a weird combination. I think that, you know, pumpkin should be with like oatmeal or like, you know, a nice latte, but pretzels, no.
0: Actually sounds kind of good. A warmed up, you know, pumpkin spice pretzel. Yum.
2: I'm into it. Look, I drew the line at the casket, but I can get in line for some pumpkin spice pretzels.
0: Me too. Come on now.
2: 702-796-1065. Weirdest pumpkin spice thing you've seen thus far. We have Rochelle on the line who says she's seen the weirdest combo out in the wild. We'll get to her next.

0: Sunny Mornings with Joanna and Sean. Thank you for waking up with us today. Pumpkin spice season is here despite the high temperatures here in the valley. It's going strong, but it also is only getting weirder and weirder out there, isn't it?
1: So we stumbled across a story this morning about a company that has just released pumpkin spiced scented caskets.
0: Wow.
1: So we've been going down this rabbit hole of like, what are the weirdest things you've seen out there in like the pumpkin spice world? We've heard about pretzels and dog cologne. And it's just, it feels like every year we learn about new pumpkin spice stuff that we never could have dreamed of.
0: I think I've seen the weirdest pumpkin spice thing. Now, it's not a product that I would use. Maybe you have used this, Sean. Do you know the brand Dude Wipes?
1: Yeah, yes.
0: I feel like it was like last year, they released Dude Wipes in a pumpkin spice scent, but they called it Dumpkin Spice. D-U-M-P.
1: So
0: Dumpkin Spice.
1: This is the kind of marketing that appeals to my soul like directly. I have not used this product, but based purely on the name Dumpkin Spice, I would buy them. I would buy them just for the laugh, if nothing else.
0: Right? Dude Wipes, super creative. Gotta give them that one, right?
1: Honestly, my hat is off to them. Rochelle has been waiting on hold here, and you said like a weird combo product you saw. Tell us about that.
2: Oh, this was the other day. This is so weird. The weirdest thing I've seen advertised is pumpkin scent or flavor with this combo two-pack that was literally a scented toilet paper with a dog toy that was also pumpkin spice scented. I don't understand why those two-packs work together. They're wrapped together.
1: Like, I'll be honest, Michelle. Neither do I.
0: Interesting.
1: But between the dog cologne and the toilet paper and the Dude Wipes, it feels like there's just a plethora of pumpkin spice products for dogs and for butts, and I don't know why.
0: I know, right? Come on, mm-hmm. That's strange.
1: Look, pumpkin spice season has just started. It is only going to spiral more out of control. By all means, if you see something weird, take a picture of it, tag us on Instagram at Sunny1065LV, or call us and tell us about it, please.
0: Oh, yeah.
1: Coming up, we got headlines to get to. What's happening in the entertainment world?
0: Well, Oprah is bringing something completely different to the sphere. I'm going to tell you about that. Lady Gaga has some very happy personal news, and I'm going to tell you why the Emmys are happening tonight instead of its usual Sunday night airing. All that coming up in today's Joe in the Know Entertainment Report.
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1: Here we go, Joe in the Know.
2: We have a weekend's worth of headlines to get to, Joanna. What's happening?
3: This is going to be cool. Oprah is headed to the Sphere. Have you heard about this?
2: No, I have not.
3: Okay, so she is bringing this immersive live experience called Oprah Winfrey's Aha, which of course refers to an aha moment. Maybe like, you know, a moment of insight, realization, recognition when something just kind of clicks. That's kind of the premise behind the title there. And it's going to combine storytelling, music, visuals, live performances, and of course, set in the Sphere. I can only imagine, you know, how amazing that is going to be.
2: Motivational speaking from Oprah at one of the greatest venues on the planet. This feels like a collision course for greatness right
3: here. It's going to be amazing. Now, next up, congratulations are in order for Lady Gaga because it looks like she's welcomed her first child. Now, nothing has come out from Gaga herself, but the pictures are out there and she is like got a newborn baby strapped to her chest. I mean, she sure looks like she's the baby's mom in the photos. So.
2: She has kept this entirely under wraps.
3: Yeah. Yeah, but I mean, I think she'd be a great mom, so I hope she comes out and confirms some of the details soon.
2: Agreed.
3: And finally, if you're wondering maybe why the Emmy Awards are happening tonight instead of yesterday, you can blame football. I guess NBC and Peacock are airing the Emmys this year, but they also had the Dallas Cowboys and the New York Giants game scheduled for Sunday Night Football.
2: Yeah.
3: So instead of, you know, choosing between both, they decided, you know what, just move the Emmys to Monday night. So there you go.
2: All right, well, there we have it. Guess can't wait to watch tonight.
3: Yeah, I guess you're not going to watch the Broncos taking on the Chiefs then, right?
2: No, not really. I mean, my fantasy team looks like it can't recover from how poorly doing, so I'm not going to waste my time.
3: All right, well, if you're going to watch the Emmys tonight, I can't wait to hear who the big winners are going to be tomorrow. But that's your entertainment report for today. I'm Joe, and now you're in the know.

0: Sunny 106.5. Good morning. So I had to take a lift somewhere recently. And as I got into the lift, I saw the strangest thing in the passenger seat. And it really caught me off guard.
1: Something weird. All right, I've seen a lot of weird things in like a rideshare before. But
0: you have? I haven't.
1: No, I think rideshares are some of the weirdest places imaginable. I see all kinds of weird stuff happening in rideshares.
0: Oh,
1: but
0: man.
1: You had something you saw recently that was unexpected?
0: Something that was a little strange in the passenger seat. I think it would have turned a lot of people off. I mean, I still took the ride, but I'm going to tell you what I saw coming up next.

0: Sunny 106.5. Good morning. It's Joanna and Sean. So I was taking a lift somewhere recently, and I saw something very strange in the passenger seat, okay? I got into the lift, and as I was, you know, getting buckled in, I could hear, like, some commotion, like, up front, like, next to the driver. And I was like, and I looked up and I noticed it was like a cage-like box, right? And I was just like, and I think he could sense like I noticed something because he could hear it too. And he's like, hey, he's like, just let you know, like I had to bring my cat along for the ride today. I said, your cat? it was a Lyft first for me. I don't know if that was even technically allowed, you know, in their world, but he had to bring his cat for whatever reason, which had me thinking a million different things. But I was thinking, there are so many people out there that are like highly allergic to cats. I don't think this is like the best idea, sir.
1: Okay, I didn't think about the allergy part of it. I mean, if it was in a, like a cat
0: it
1: carrier,
0: was.
1: That doesn't necessarily bother me. But I certainly would if I had an allergy. Yeah, that would bother me a lot.
0: No, it did. It, even though it was like obviously secured in the cage or whatever, it still bothered me because it was like rustling around in there. It seemed a bit aggressive. Started meowing and whatnot. And I love all animals, but I'm definitely not a cat person. And I kind of just like smiled and got through the ride. But I thought it was like a really strange place to like see somebody's pet.
1: Yeah, I've seen. Well, all right. I mean, I've seen I've been picked up at Harry Reid by like an Uber or Lyft or whatever who had their tiny little dog in the front seat, too.
0: OK.
1: But I mean, there's certainly places I don't want to see someone's pet.
0: Mm.
1: I think the worst instance I can think of in recent memory was somebody brought their little dog with them to see the Odyssey.
0: Oh, to the movie theater?
1: Yeah, like tiny in a little...
0: A three-hour movie?
1: In a little dog carrier, yes, exactly.
0: Did they leave for bathroom breaks?
1: I don't... You know what? I didn't... I was too focused on the movie. I heard them at the beginning, and I was like, please don't let this dog yap through the whole movie. To their credit,
0: wow.
1: I never heard the dog again, but absolutely someone had a little dog with them in their lap in a little dog carrier.
0: I would have been distracted.
1: Through that movie.
0: Well, first of all, I'm sure they probably should have left it in the carrier the whole time, but how could you? I'd keep my dog on my lap too, right? That would be distracting for sure at a movie theater.
1: We would love to know. Maybe there's a... What's the strangest place you've seen someone's pet unexpectedly?
0: Yeah.
1: 702-796-1065. Coming up next, some local good news in the Sunny story of the day. What's going on, Joanna?
0: Yeah, well, there has been a recent program that has brought together kids, cops, and community leaders in a way that could definitely change lives here in the Valley. So I'm going to explain why it's making me smile today in today's Sunny story of the day and why it's going to make you smile too. Coming up next.
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2: All right, this little dose of some positivity from right here in the Valley. Joanna, what's going on?
3: So, you know, we hear a lot about interactions between teens and police in the headlines, but I think we all want to hear more about maybe programs that will help both sides understand each other a little bit better.
2: Mm-hmm.
3: So, over the weekend, Las Vegas Metro Police Department hosted their 18th annual Youth and Justice Forum. Now, this brought together teens, officers, attorneys, law students, community leaders, and they had some very important conversations. Now, instead of just like sitting through lectures, though, the teens were able to take part in skits in real life scenarios designed to kind of help each other, both sides, understand each other a little bit better, but have teens understand their rights and what to do during encounters with law enforcement.
2: Look, I think trust is a huge issue, right? Building trust between both sides of that equation.
3: Sure.
2: And as much education as you can do in schools, anytime you can do bring more awareness to what your rights are, I think you just have a population of young people who are far better equipped to handle those interactions whenever they may happen.
3: Sure. And I think it's a great reminder, right? That education and conversation, those two things together can go a long way. Mm-hmm. And, you know, when teens understand their rights and police kind of have a chance to connect with the community outside of like very stressful situations, I think everybody kind of benefits here. So what a great program. I mean, teaching teens in our community confidence, communication, respect, this is such a win, right? So if you want to read more, we're going to put up all the details right now at sunny1065.com. You just click on Sunny Mornings, and then from there you can get all the details about today's Sunny Story of the Day there.

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0: Raiders starting off the season with a win yesterday against the Dolphins, but it looks like you might have more to look forward to than just a game next time you go to Allegiant.
1: Yeah, I would say getting a Taco Bell cantina inside Allegiant Stadium is a big win, right? Now, this is the first Taco Bell cantina to open inside a pro football stadium. So next time you're at Allegiant Stadium, you're feeling the craving of the bell, stop by outside Section 140 to experience the Taco Bell cantina.

0: 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Good morning and happy Monday. And it's always so much fun on a Monday when we can announce a major concert coming to our city.
1: Yes, a long-awaited arena show coming to Allegiant Stadium. We'll tell you everything in two songs on Sunny 106.5. 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

0: I think we are, what, finally at liberty to talk about this. Joanna and Sean on Sunny 106.5. Major concert tour coming to Allegiant Stadium.
1: That's right. Oasis is taking over Allegiant Stadium. 3 days next August. And what you can do right now is actually register for the presale at oasisnet.com. That's the only way, the only chance

0: Sunny 106.5. It's Joanna and Sean. Thanks for waking up with us today. So we've got to give somebody some good news this morning and call the lucky grand prize winner from our recent Disneyland name drop contest. But that's not all we're going to be doing.
1: No, if you have not heard yet, we're also going to tell you where we're sending you for the next Sunny 106.5 name drop. So stick around for the next two songs.

0: It's time to give somebody some really good news on this Monday. What's going on? It's Joanna and Sean. Thanks for waking up with us. So we wrapped up our Disneyland contest last week with the name drop, but we have to call the grand prize winner. So we're going to do that right now.
1: We sure do. She's been waiting on hold patiently here. Hey, is this Elena?
2: Yes, this is.
0: Hi, Elena. Good morning. How are you?
2: I'm good. How are you?
0: Hey, we're doing good. You remember you won some Disneyland tickets with us?
2: I did. That was like the best Monday ever.
0: Well, guess what? I think this Monday might top it for you, though. Because you're a grand prize winner.
2: Oh, my gosh. Are you serious?
1: You're joining rarefied air this morning, Elena. You got some extra days in the park. You got the hotel stay, too.
2: You guys are amazing. Oh my goodness. Like you said, how could we top that last Monday? And you did.
0: We sure did.
2: Joanna, Sean, you guys are the best.
0: Aww.
1: You're the best. I love
0: Elena,
1: it.
0: We love your energy. Thank you so much. And thank you for signing up and listening. And we cannot be more thrilled to be giving you now extra days at the park plus hotel stay at the Disneyland Resort.
2: Thank you so much. I'm speechless. I'm so speechless. Thank you. I can't thank you enough. Sunny 106.5 is the best. We love you guys.
1: Aww.
2: Thank you guys so much. Oh my goodness. I'm going to run back to my class. I actually am teaching. So I can't believe I answered the phone.
0: Well, we're glad you did. Now you can go make all your students jealous, okay?
2: I'm going to. Thank you again. Hey friends, can you guys say bye? Say bye. Bye, guys. Thank you.
1: Take care. Wow. We don't often get to talk to a classroom full of students. That was pretty awesome.
0: Sounded like it was a packed classroom, too.
1: Right.
0: That's awesome.
1: Oh, my gosh. An open. I know what? There are very few opportunities where you can, answer a phone call in the classroom. But this is certainly one of the times you can get away with it.
0: I love that. That was a great winner right there. We're so excited to be sending Elena to Disneyland.
1: Now, we have another name drop that starts next Monday. Signups are open for it right now, and we're going to be sending you this time to Knott's Scary Farm.
0: Yeah. And what's really cool, too, is we're going to have weekly grand prize winners who are going to win not just, you know, 4 packs of tickets to Knott's Scary Farm, but also Knott's Berry Farm, so they can return at another point during the year when it's not so scary.
1: Yes, exactly. Get signed up right now at sunny1065.com. In the next few minutes, we also have some pretty major concert tickets for you to win.
0: That's right. 9:40, we're giving you a keyword talk back for tickets, and we're sending you to see Usher and Chris Brown at Allegiant Stadium this Friday. Stick around.
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0: Usher and Chris Brown are coming back to town this weekend, and we've got tickets to get you in.
1: This is pretty much going to be your last chance to get into that show for free. We got your shot at a pair of tickets after the Backstreet Boys next.

0: Sunny 106.5. It's Joanna and Sean. Happy Monday. This is such a big week for us around here. Of course, our iHeartRadio Music Festival and our iHeartRadio Music Festival House of Music is coming to town Friday and Saturday, and we could not be more excited.
1: So this is, I think it's kind of thrilling that, honestly, it's like the two biggest nights of music of the year, and it's right here in our own backyard.
0: Yeah.
1: So we got, BTS, Benson Boone, Cardi B, Ciara, the Goo Goo Dolls, Kenny Chesney, Lainey Wilson, Smashing Pumpkins. Keep going. I'm running out of breath over here.
0: It's the biggest names in music, right? Taking over two nights at T-Mobile Arena. And then besides that, the House of Music is something pretty special too. So that opens up at 4 o'clock right outside of T-Mobile Arena on Paramount Plus Plaza, and that's totally free. You don't need a ticket to attend our House of Music, and basically you'll be stepping inside, you know, the music from the artists performing that you absolutely love.
1: Yeah, they have these themed rooms that the artists themselves helped design. So I know that BTS has one.
0: Yep.
1: Cardi B's got one.
0: Right, Zara Larsson.
1: And Kenny Chesney. Yeah. So definitely a lot to explore, lots of fun to be had, and that is open to the public from 4 p.m. until 1 o'clock in the morning.
0: That's right.
1: On both Friday and Saturday night. We cannot wait to see you out there. Make sure you get your last-minute tickets at AXS.com.
0: And by the way, you may just want to also make sure you're following us over on Instagram this morning at Sunny1065LV, because can't say it right now,

0: One of my favorite things about our iHeartRadio Music Festival every year, it's the House of Music. It's right there in front of the T-Mobile Arena on the Paramount Plus Plaza. 18th and 19th, killer activations, plus immersive experiences like BTS and Cardi B and Zara Larsson. 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I just know it. 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Plus, you can see the entire concert as it happens inside as well. 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

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Usher and Chris Brown, Allegiant Stadium. You could be winning today coming up at 12:40 here on Sunny 106.5. It's DHT.

0: Careless Whisper, that is Wham on Sunny 106.5. Happy headline for today. Pretty impossible. A guy lost his class ring 56 years ago in the Long Island Sound. Recently found with a guy at a metal detector. He posted it on social media and the ring was returned to Alfred DeStefano 56 years after he lost it in high school. That's pretty amazing.
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1,000 Miles, Vanessa Carlton, just after 11 o'clock. And I woke up with this voice today, so we're just going to power through it. Right before the iHeartRadio Music Festival, too. Lovely. Here's Roxette on Sunny 106.5.

Usher and Chris Brown return to Allegiant Stadium. It's coming up Friday night. You could go. Your chance to win tickets at 12:40. It's on the way. 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

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I had a

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Hope you're having a great Monday. 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

In just two songs, you can talk back for tickets. Usher, Chris Brown, together at Allegiant Stadium this Friday. Another keyword to win your tickets coming right up here on Sunny 106.5. It's Huntrix and Golden.

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She's a-

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And even if you're not going in, come be a part of the party. 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

Well, we knew Lady Gaga was good at keeping secrets, but an entire pregnancy? 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Congratulations to the mother monster, literally. 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

Steady Swims will be in Las Vegas. That show is coming up on November 14th at the T-Mobile Arena. But this weekend, this Friday, Chris Brown and Usher will be back to Allegiant Stadium. And we've got your chance to win tickets right now by opening up your iHeartRadio app to the Sunny page. Hit the red talkback mic and give me the keyword Usher. By doing so, you're entered in for your chance to win a pair of tickets. Another keyword coming up at 4:40. 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

There was some winning going down at Allegiant Stadium yesterday as the Raiders beat the Dolphins. We'll keep the winning going this Friday with Usher and Chris Brown. We have your chance to win some tickets. Talk back for tickets. 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

Usher and Chris Brown going to be at Allegiant Stadium this Friday night, and we have your tickets coming up at 4:40 this afternoon. 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

0: like it. No diggity, no doubt. Yeah. Black Street Productions. We out.
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Big congrats goes out to a couple of our aces, Chelsea Gray and Jackie Young. They came home as world champions. They helped Team USA win the gold in the Women's Basketball World Cup yesterday. They beat France 97-79. Fifth straight World Cup title. Congrats, Chelsea and Jackie, and all of Team USA. Thanks for listening to Sunny 106.5.

All right, I have some tickets for you to go see Usher and Chris Brown. They're going to be at Allegiant Stadium this Friday. Talk back for tickets. Keyword this hour is forever. That's right, forever. Open up the iHeartRadio app. Go to Sunny 106.5. Just tap that red microphone button. Send us a talk back with the keyword forever. It's your chance to win some tickets to see Usher and Chris Brown this Friday at Allegiant Stadium, Sunny 106.5. Good luck.

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It's Sunny 106.5. Thank you so much for having us on. Winding your Monday down with Desiree. You gotta be.

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So I saw something about how the foods we loved as kids can still be some of our biggest comfort foods as adults. It might be why I asked my